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0: No.
1: I'm here. Zada.
2: I'm not going to be able to do it. I'm not going to be able to do it. I'm not going to be able to do it. I'm not going to be able to do it. I'm not going to be able to do it. I'm not going to be able to do it. I'm not going to be able to do it. I'm not going to be able to do it. I'm not going to be able to do it. I'm not going to be able to do it. I'm not going to be able to do it. I'm not going to be able to do it. I'm not going to be able to do it. I'm not going to be able to do it. I'm not going to be able to do it. I'm not going to be able to do it. I'm not going to be able to do it. I'm not going to be able to do it. I'm not going to be able to do it. I'm not going to be able to do it. I'm not going to be able to do it. I'm not going to be able to do it. I'm not going to be able to do it. I'm not going to be able to do it. I'm not going to be able to do it. I'm not going to be able to do it. I'm not going to be able to do it. I'm not going to be able to do it. I'm not going to be able to do it. I'm not going to be able to do it. I'm not going to be able to do it. I'm not going to

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0: The time is 7 a.m. on Radio Lesotho. I am Molai Ntladi. Good morning. More than 400 million Maluti will be used for an upgrade of A2 road from the main traffic circle to Moshoeshoe 1 International Airport, which will include construction of Phuthiatsana Bridge and new drainage system. The Minister of Public Works and Transport, Honorable Matato Motiane, mentioned this when announcing the contractor to execute the assignment, noting that numerous roads in the country have not been maintained, resulting in potholes that damage vehicles. A member of Parliament for Gorogoro constituency, Honorable Abinyani Tshilo, called for cooperation between foreign and local contractors in a form of subcontracts and reasonable wages for workers. He said upon completion, the road will control the rate of traffic to and from Maseru City. Director General of Roads Directorate, Mr. Dinehela Ntere, says more than 8 constituencies will benefit from the road, appealing to the contractor to engage communities and be transparent during the recruiting process. The electricity sector could become a new avenue for young Basotho to turn their qualifications into job and businesses. This was said by the Minister of Energy, Honorable Lejone Mpotwane, while introducing a new contractor classification for young electrical professionals. Honorable Mpotwane said the new category will target qualified young people aged 35 and below who have been unable to apply for higher contractor categories due to limited experience and financial capacity. Meanwhile, Honorable Mpotwane pledged measures to prevent corruption and established businesses from using youth-owned companies as funds.
1: Muso le LEC di hlakisa hore motho e mong le e mong ya kenang category D o tla tlameha ho phethela kwetliso le tlhatlhobo ya bokgoni ya LEC. 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
0: The new category forms a part of the wider efforts under Mission 300 and Accelerating Sustainable and Clean Energy Access Transformation Program to expand electricity access and support economic development. In other news, the Minister of Information, Communications, Science, Technology and Innovation, Honorable Ntati Morosi, has participated in the 21st Smart Africa Alliance meeting focusing on digital transformation in Africa yesterday. The Principal Secretary of the Ministry, Mr. Kanunu Ramashamule, says technology has become an important part of modern society and should be used to promote inclusive digital development. He says the meeting is also focusing on how women and girls understand and use technology with

0: artificial intelligence training to be provided to civil servants to strengthen digital skills. Smart Africa is a platform that brings African countries together to promote digital connectivity, technological innovation, and digital transformation across the continent. Lesotho joined the Smart Africa Alliance last year, which now has about 42 member states. And finally, following the high adjustment on petroleum fund prices, some taxi operators in Maseru have raised their concerns. One of the drivers, Mr. Mokuani Ndlalwe, says the increase will further strain people who are already struggling with the high cost of living. Mr. Ntlalwe called on the government to intervene by reviewing the fuel pricing structure and reduce fuel prices. This is the end of our bulletin. Tune in for the next bulletin at 9 a.m. Once again, good morning.
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0: Welcome to your regional news and current affairs program, Sarak 360, edited by Redwili Kuloti. I am Tabiso Kolotsane.
1: I am Hlompholetsie. This month began with a prestigious occurrence in the Mountain Kingdom as Basotho celebrated 60 years of independence.
0: Indeed, Hlompho, Botswana also closed September with its own 60th commemoration of independence. We wish the countries a further 60 years of sovereignty. Well, let's begin with the headlines.
1: Lesotho prioritizes electoral reforms ahead of general elections.
0: Zambia's president says Lobito Corridor key to regional integration.
1: Zimbabwe, Mozambique addressing youth and adolescent vulnerabilities.

0: We begin in the Mountain Kingdom. The government of Lesotho, during a high-level electoral dialogue hosted by the Independent Electoral Commission, IEC, underscored the urgent need for electoral reforms as the country prepares for the upcoming general elections. The dialogue themed strengthening electoral democracy, inclusion and trust, intended to enhance the electoral model and foster democratic development. SADC 360 producer Kwena Mushweshwe gives us more details.
1: Participants stressed the importance of quickly implementing reforms, including harmonizing election schedules and reinforcing the IEC independence. Stakeholders are encouraged.

0: encouraged to engage actively in the IEC consultation framework to refine electoral procedures which are crucial for maintaining public trust. An expert in political science, Dr. Matlamele Kapa, said the existing collaborative atmosphere between the IEC and political stakeholders as key to implementing election laws. However, identified minor challenges such as voter identification requirements that require legislative resolution before the upcoming elections. He cautioned against passing new laws too close to elections to avoid confusion.
1: The NRA had worked on a lot of proposals, including those that affect the electoral model. Those proposals are yet to be passed, I think, by Parliament. They will be part of, I think, the 11th Amendment to the Constitution. It's not always advisable to change laws at least 1 year before elections so that the nation could be educated about the changes. What can happen is to continue the dialogue that the IEC started so that stakeholders could talk about all issues, slash even some of the issues that emerged during the dialogue to see which ones could be incorporated in future amendments of the laws.
0: Professor Mafase Janamani, former professor of political science at the National University of Lesotho, NUL, emphasized the need for an electoral minimum to ensure parliamentary seats reflect large voter support and setting a minimum percentage for parties with less representation.
2: In this system which we are dealing in, is a German model. It says that it wants to broaden the participation, but it does not allow political parties which do not have sufficient support. In Germany and several other countries where this model works, after voting, you have to get at least 5% to be eligible to get representatives in parliament. There are times in this country where you find that the political party which doesn't even have 1% ends up having a member of parliament who ends up sometimes being a cabinet minister.
0: As Lesotho progresses, its commitment to electoral reforms reflects a strong dedication to enhancing democratic processes and ensuring that every citizen has a voice in governance. I am Kwena Mosheshe, reporting for SADC 360 in Maseru, Lesotho.
3: In news on regional integration, Zambian President Hakainde Hichilema says the Lobito Corridor is key to ending Africa's fragmentation and deepening regional economic integration by boosting trade, jobs, tourism, and economic ties among Angola, the DRC, and Zambia. Justin Akakurubelwa has the story.
4: What if a journey that takes nearly a month could be cut to just 5 days? That is the economic promise behind the Lobito Corridor, a route Zambia hopes can move more than minerals by moving jobs, investment and opportunity across borders. Speaking when he officially opened the second Lobito Corridor coordination meeting in Lusaka, President Hakainde Hichilema said the corridor is critical to ending Africa's fragmentation and deepening regional economic integration.
5: Corridors like this are extremely important building blocks for the realization of the Africa Continental Free Trade Area and are a true reflection of activities that will help us walk closer to that agenda. So I emphasize the importance of this Lobito Economic Corridor as a building block.
4: President Hichilema wants the success of the corridor to be felt beyond ports and mines through jobs, trade, tourism, and stronger business links between Zambia, Angola, and the DRC.
5: When the region is that connected, who picks a weapon against another? Because you don't want to destroy your own business. Whose operations are in Angola, in Congo, DRC, in Zambia, eventually Tanzania and elsewhere? That is extremely important.
4: And the Democratic Republic of Congo has called for accelerated investment and stronger regional cooperation to unlock the full potential of the Lobito Corridor as a catalyst for economic transformation and regional integration.
6: This vision has to be multi-sectoral to make sure that the railway lines, infrastructures, the logistics, digitalization, and also to ease trade and also to bring development in different territories.
4: and Angola has reaffirmed its commitment to the Lobito Corridor, describing the regional infrastructure project as a key driver of economic transformation and regional integration for Angola, Zambia, and the Democratic Republic of Congo.
6: The organization of the President João Lourenço is to transform the corridor of transport into effective corridor of economic development.
4: And World Bank Managing Director Operations Anna Biede says the corridor should ultimately be judged by the jobs and economic transformation it creates, not simply the freight it carries.
7: Together, if we think about all the investments that are needed in skills, agribusiness, the growth of secondary cities, water, power and land, this is what needs to come together with the railway infrastructure investments so that it truly can become an economic corridor. We need to think about the critical element of energy. Nothing works without energy, so it needs to come together with the corridor as we develop it.
4: From a faster journey to new businesses and jobs, the Lobito Corridor is expected to turn borders into bridges connecting Zambia, Angola, and the DRC to a bigger regional economy.
8: And before the break, the Southern African Development Community, SADC, has adopted regional model laws to address teenage pregnancies and promote universal health care access for young people. The development emerged during a peer-to-peer exchange on adolescent sexual and reproductive health held in Harare, Zimbabwe. Memory Chamisa reports.
9: This Monday, the Ministry of Health and Child Care received a delegation from Mozambique, which will be here for the next 4 days as they look forward to benchmark on Zimbabwe's sexual reproductive health. The visiting delegation is also expected to visit some of Zimbabwe's major hospitals as they benchmark on how the country has fared with regards to adolescent sexual reproductive health, child marriages, and also teenage pregnancies.
10: It's very important to have this collaboration between Mozambique and Zimbabwe so that we can figure out what we have in common and some gaps that we need to address together.
11: One of the areas of concern in terms of sexual and reproductive health and rights, which is common amongst our countries, is the high level of teenage pregnancies and adolescent pregnancies as well, and child marriages. So those are the main areas that we want to also focus and learn from each other.
12: The program, which started in 2022 and is being spearheaded by the Public Health Agency of Sweden, is expected to run till 2028 with further strengthening of institutions and health facilities.
13: We first did a capacity needs assessment, asking all our partners, what are your needs? And then we categorized these needs into 4 different thematic work packages. So we're working with the management and governance of the institution. We're working with data reporting and data surveillance.
9: The peer-to-peer exchange program on adolescent sexual reproductive health, which is being implemented in 6 Southern African development countries, Zimbabwe included, has assisted these countries and their health institutions to use reliable health data to design, monitor, and adapt to adolescent-friendly health policies.
3: 20 minutes before the hour 11, when we come back from a short break, we will look at some news-making headlines in Africa.
14: SADC 360 brings you stories from the SADC region, reports on politics, and everything you need to know.
15: President Emmerson Mnangagwa is on a record on a government's commitment to stable pricing.
16: The tight monetary and fiscal environment have remained favorable to support sustained economic activity.
17: Mozambique has been awarded as the winner of the Christoph Heinz African Human Rights Moot Court competition for SADC 360. My name is Beth Madin.
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1: Ethiopian Prime Minister Abiy Ahmed has begun a fresh five-year term after taking the oath of office during the opening of the country's seventh parliamentary term in Addis Ababa earlier this week, following the country's June 1st general

0: general elections.
1: The Nigerian Guild of Editors has called for far-reaching constitutional and electoral reforms to strengthen Nigeria's democracy, including the introduction of a 50% threshold for presidential elections and the resolution of electoral disputes before the swearing-in of declared winners.
0: Morocco has appointed its first female head of government, yet 47% of Moroccans believe men make better political leaders than women, according to Arab Barometer findings released in early October after King Mohammed VI appointed Fatima Ezzahra El-Mansouri on September 29th, and the findings draw on interviews conducted in 2025 before her appointment.
1: French President Emmanuel Macron welcomed Beninese President Romuald Ouattara earlier this week in his first official visit to France since taking office in May, and their discussions focused on bilateral relations, including security, energy, training and culture, as Paris looks to re-establish its relationship with Africa.

0: Welcome back and thank you for staying with us on SADC 360. We proceed. Botswana stands ready to share its expertise and skills in the mining sector to assist Madagascar as the country works to maximize the benefits of its mineral resources following a period of political turmoil. The commitment emerged from official talks between President Dumaboko and the President of Madagascar, Colonel Michael Radrianirina, in Gaborone. Kikanze Kumalo has more details.
1: Botswana and Madagascar established diplomatic relations in 2005, and now the two countries look to heighten relations that have previously been based solely on friendly relations and mutual respect. This meeting could not come at a more opportune time, especially for Madagascar, a country emerging from a period of political instability. As the country continues to rebuild its institutions and economy, President Boko says Botswana is prepared to deploy its best skills and facilitate a skills transfer to the people of Madagascar, particularly in the mining sector.
2: Botswana and Madagascar have committed themselves to collaborating actively so that Botswana brings its expertise and accumulated knowledge in mining and extraction and management of natural resources and deploys these skills in Madagascar and avails them to the people of Madagascar. So this will entail the deployment of personnel, experts, mining engineers, geologists, all sorts of experts to work in Madagascar with the government of Madagascar alongside the people of Madagascar to ensure that Madagascar makes the best use of its mineral wealth, but also to transfer skills and provide much needed training to the Malagasy people so that they can take control of the fate of their country and its economy.
1: Moreover, the two countries believe that stronger air links are needed to facilitate the movement of people, business and investment between Botswana and Madagascar.
2: We also look forward to strengthening and building surface air connectivity between Botswana and Madagascar so that our peoples can travel freely and seamlessly between Antananarivo and Gaborone, explore opportunities in Madagascar and in Botswana, build affinities, collaborate in trade and investment so that the economies of both countries grow and the people empowered.
3: Enfin, Monsieur le Président, en tant que membre de la SADC, Madagascar souhaite...
1: Mr. President, as a member of SADC, Madagascar wishes to intensify trade flows between our two countries. Madagascar, with its agricultural potential, aspires to become a breadbasket for the region, while Botswana has recognized expertise in livestock farming and the management of arid areas, opening the way for mutually beneficial exchanges. Furthermore, in a move expected to further strengthen people-to-people relations, Botswana announced that it will remove visa requirement for Malagasy nationals traveling to Botswana. The decision is aimed at easy movement between the two countries and creating an environment conducive to stronger economic and social ties.
4: In other news, shipping company Civitas has launched a campaign in Maputo to promote cabotage in Mozambique, with Transport and Logistics Minister João Matlombe saying the initiative could also benefit the wider SADC region through increased use of Mozambican ports. Marciano Mumbai reports.
5: For the Mozambican minister, cabotage works when predictable improves. Shipper needs clear sailing schedules, reliable port handling, and simple documentations.
6: We started the last year basically with only one vessel. Today, we are moving with eight. Six of them are being operated by CPG. So it means that the activity basically are growing and the opportunities are already there. It's being profitable for them. That's why they are just keeping investing. And with the new investment that we are making right now at Maputo Port, one of the hugest investments in Africa, almost $2 billion investment just upgrade the port. I'm sure that in coming months or years, of course, the volume of cargo will double. So we are open for it. We know that there is a challenge in terms of, especially in terms of coordination. If we look for different entities working at different ports, so those are things that we need just keep working on and then see how, especially to mobilize.
5: Road transport in Mozambique often face disruption from weather, congestions, and maintenance limits. Coastal shipping can ease this pressure when operators maintain regular schedules. For this reason, according to Civitas Company, Mozambique Coastal Shipping is moving from an occasional option to a planned logistic channel.
7: In shipping, many challenges are faced, right? Being a cabotage operator, one challenge, big challenge that we face is the costs of the handlings at the port, which has already been addressed. It's the berthing priority, which has already been addressed. And as rightfully said, Your Excellency the Minister, there has been a shift of mentality of these stakeholders to ensure that the cabotage works. And I think this is a continuous effort and work that has to be carried on until all of these points are aligned so that we can actually achieve scale in this business.
5: Civita Partners operated coastal cargo service linking southern and northern Mozambique ports. These routes include destinations such as Nacala, Pemba, and Afuji. Data tracked by institutions such as the World Bank shows that logistic efficiency supports competitiveness. In this context, steed cabotage service can improve national connectivity without heavy new infrastructure spending.
0: 11 minutes before 11, still ahead in our program, Lesotho teachers mark World Teachers Day amid frustrations. We take a short break and continue with this and more stories.
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4: Welcome back, and if you have just joined us, this is SADC 360. As the world celebrates teachers this week under the theme, Standing with Teachers, 60 Years of Protecting the Profession, Advancing its Status and Shaping Our Futures, foundational teachers in Lesotho have expressed increasing hurdles in the profession. SADC 360 reporter Tato Selematsela compiled this report.
12: The Ministry of Education and Training entered into a strategic partnership with the Global Partnership for Education in 2024 to improve learning outcomes, particularly with equity, inclusion, and meeting the needs of marginalized learners. As the agreement concludes this year, the ministry held a sectoral midterm review, which highlighted that the inclusive access to quality education has increased, with reception enrollment at 82.9% and progress of child development and primary education at 67%. The ministry, through the partnership, has attached 150 reception classes to existing primary schools, trained 780 pre-primary school teachers, and refurbished some classrooms. However, the principal of St. Benedict Primary School in the capital, Maseru, Sister Ernestina Libina, and reception teacher Miss Magatleho Mahajani, say as they celebrate World Teachers Day, they face new challenges that are exacerbated by gender-based violence, new illnesses such as autism that come with special disabilities, and lack of sign language teachers for deaf and hard of hearing children.
13: We have four teachers who are certified in Braille training. Most of our teachers, although not certified, were trained at various workshops. We have seen a new disability, autism, and we are currently attending workshops to familiarize us with the needs of a child with autism, because they are hyperactive children that require much from a teacher in class. Most of the time we teach through play, and in play you observe that a child has stress. And when you have a private conversation with the child, he will tell you that at home my father does this and that.
12: Mr. Lekgonolo Chalani, a teacher in Mokgoto Lekgsa Primary School, situated in one of the hard-to-reach areas in Lesotho, also highlighted the issues of children who move from grade to grade without fully grasping the grade, and decried the lack of teaching aids.
14: Around
13: grade 4 or grade 5, you need to cover a lot of content, and when you need to begin teaching the content prescribed in the syllabus, most of the pupils cannot read or write, and it becomes very difficult to teach the pupils. Lack of a projector or a visual equipment is a major challenge, and even when we resort to downloading images to our phones and help the pupils see the picture, they have to take turns. You find that this takes 1 to 2 lessons, and a 25-minute concept that can take up to 2 days.
12: This report was compiled by Tato Selematsela. I'm Agatha Motibedi Mpeka for SADC 360 in Maseru, Lesotho.
0: We remain with Teachers' Day celebrations. Malawi says it is strengthening the teaching profession through improved teaching training, continuous development, and professional standards. Education Minister Bright Msaka says well-prepared and motivated teachers are key to achieving Malawi 2063. Emmanuel Chikonso has the details.
15: As Malawi joins the international community to commemorate World Teachers' Day, government is reaffirming its commitment to strengthening the teaching profession. This year's commemoration marks 60 years since the adoption of the ILO and UNESCO recommendation concerning the status of teachers, with the global theme calling for greater protection, recognition, and support for the profession. Minister of Education, Bright Msaka, says teachers remain at the center of Malawi's human capital development, shaping the knowledge, skills, values, and attitudes of the country's future workforce. He says government is advancing reforms aiming at improving teacher education, continuous professional development, and professional standards. Among the measures is the recruitment of more teachers, with more than 1,100 teachers recruited so far. Msaka has also called on parents, communities, learners, education institutions, the private sector, and development partners to play their part in supporting and appreciating teachers.
16: Find a means of rewarding teachers that have produced good results. I encourage that to be happening all across the country. And we as ministry must also find a methodology for ensuring that all teachers are recognized, including issues of promotion, issues of salary reviews, etc., etc. So everything that we, including their conditions of service, including housing at the schools where they go, including working hours, the number of teachers so that we reduce their workload so that they can teach well, all that are efforts that we are making to ensure that the working environment of the teacher is a happy one. So beginning with government, we have responsibility, but then everybody else who has benefited from education must support government in honoring and rewarding teachers.
15: The ministry says standing with teachers means standing for quality education and Malawi's future. For this reason, government has recruited more than 1,100 teachers to help improve the quality of education in the country.

0: I am an African.
1: Our citizens deserve governments that serve them with integrity. We are on a quest for integrity in African leadership.
0: I am an African.

0: You can't call a global success to be there or delivered when a lot of countries are left behind, yet richly endowed with resources.
1: I am an African.
2: Unilateralism will not get us anywhere when it comes to challenges that transcends our national boundaries. Alone, one will go faster, but together we'll go far.

0: an object. I am an object.
1: Governments, especially in the global south and in Africa, take the lead by providing enabling policies and making the necessary public investments to drive agri-food systems transformation.
2: The rhymes of time are calling on us to reimagine the original promise that inspired the founding of the United Nations, and that is the quest for global peace, development, and human rights.

0: 360, our story, our perspective.
1: The Bank of Tanzania says it is taking precautionary measures to shield the economy from external shocks.
0: Customs duties have been removed on products originating from 53 African countries, including Mauritius. These measures are expected to accelerate...

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0: Thank you, Dimpo, and the time is 1:30. This is Radio Lesotho. A very good afternoon. The news is read by Motsidisi Chakela Makaja. The Minister of Health is hosting the 14th National Health Research Symposium in Maseru, bringing together researchers, health professionals, academics, government officials, and other stakeholders to share research findings and discuss ways of improving Lesotho's health system. The Minister Honorable Mamoketi Ntshege said research is critical in strengthening health services and improving the well-being of Basotho, saying this year's theme is advancing universal health coverage, seeking to promote access to quality health services without financial hardship. Honorable Ntshege said research should go beyond scientific papers and reports, rather be translated into policies, programs and better health services. She said the symposium will cover areas including HIV and AIDS and tuberculosis, hypertension, maternal health, contraceptions, environmental health, medication safety, quality and care, and mental health. The Minister of Trade and Industry has called for validation of Lesotho's textile and apparel sector strategy, urging swift implementation to revive the industry, attract investment, and create sustainable jobs. On behalf of Principal Secretary Mamunaheng Munaheng said, the textile and apparel industry has been the backbone of Lesotho's manufacturing for over 3 decades, contributing significantly to national output and empowering thousands of Basotho. Mr. Munaheng said, although the sector was hit by COVID-19, as well as declining exports and global market uncertainty, resulting in loss of jobs, the sector has not lost its industrial capability, as it has maintained skilled workforce and duty-free access to the US, EU, and South Africa. World Bank country representative Dr. Nihara Joel Desheva said the sector faces increased global competition, changing buyer requirements, and uncertainty in key export markets. Therefore, the strategy shall provide a practical roadmap to move the industry up the value chain, attract investment, and create more jobs. In an effort to reduce plastic usage, manage waste responsibility, protect the environment, and conserve Lesotho's mountain ecosystem, the Minister of Forestry and Environment, through the Department of Environment, will host Environmental Picking Initiative at Tshehlanyane in Leribe tomorrow. The Minister's Public Relations Officer, Ms. Lerato Loke, says the aim of this initiative is to strengthen Lesotho's capacity to manage plastic waste in mountainous and remote areas and foster greater environmental stewardship among stakeholders and communities. A street vendor in a mountainous area, Ms. Kinewe Mabeta, explained that since the establishment of sale of plastic by the government of Lesotho, there's less plastic pollution, which caused health issues in people and animals. The Minister of Health, with support from the Minister of Education and Training, United Nations Children's Fund, UNICEF, and the World Health Organization, WHO, will conduct a joint campaign to administer deworming tablets and vaccines in schools. The campaign aims at reducing the rate of intestinal worms among children aged 6 to 15, provide the HPV vaccine to prevent cervical cancer for 9-year-old girls, and administer the tetanus diphtheria vaccine for boys and girls aged 6 to 9. According to the ministry, the campaign will help improve children's health, nutrition and growth, and enhance their performance at schools, appealing to parents, guardians, teachers and community leaders to support the campaign for the good health of children. Meanwhile, the campaign will be rolled out in 4 districts of Botabo, Te, Leribe, Atchasnack and Tabateka from Monday to the 23rd of October this year. This concludes the news bulletin. Stay tuned for the next bulletin at 6 p.m.
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0: king of the airwaves in the building, ladies and gentlemen. 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
0: Aye.
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0: It's a throwback Thursday, ladies and gentlemen.
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0: It's a bonito one, John. I'm trying to say, I'm sweet. I'm going to celebrate. I'm going to celebrate.
1: The universe, so stay.
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0: Number one radio station, Kima Champlana, but I hate cop. When I was some sort of thing, I generally enter the gentleman to the legend, Mr. Kura, Kakwano hair, Calipops in the house of the thing and like a gin. 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
1: 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I think I'm going to get a little when I'm going to get a little down memory lane the thing I lena like a geno when I remember you as a masala so to can take it to the hand and a cool
2: One really, Limata Zian and Haligana. 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
2: 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As a garriad's video, Julie. 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

generations. Professor Andre Rapapa noted this during the Soweto College of Education LCE graduation ceremony of over 1,000 students in Maseru today, urging graduates to become leaders in their communities and use the profession to bring forward teachers through consistent assignments and assessments, showing gratitude to everyone who ensured that education reaches every Mosoto. One of the graduates, Mr. Hotso Sishope, said the graduates demonstrated resilience and determination in reaching the finish line. Meanwhile, the ceremony also recognized graduates who excelled in their respective fields. The proposed increase of the Lesotho Mounted Police Service risk allowance from 100 maluti to 1.5 maluti is on hold. However, Minister of Home Affairs and Police, Honorable Vuyiswa Tseka, said the increase is not rejected. In a statement issued today, Honorable Tseka said the allowance restructuring remains part of the police reform process, though financial requirements and public service procedures need to be followed, noting the government has put forward retention of officers awaiting retirement before proceeding with the allowances matter. Honorable Tseka reiterated her commitment to improving police officers' remuneration, welfare, and working conditions. Meanwhile, Lesotho Police Staff Association Leposa Deputy President Senior Inspector Halio Liduma confirmed this, noting the association is still engaging government and has not yet decided on the way forward. He continued that the current risk allowance stands at 100 maluti, which has remained unchanged since 1994. Lesotho's cultural and creative industries are set for a stronger policy and digital framework with the Minister of Tourism, Sports, Arts and Culture seeking to use the reviewed cultural policy, National Arts and Cultural Digital Roadmap to better champion the sector. When officiating the validation workshop in Maseru today, the Minister Honorable Mputi Mputi says the outputs will provide his ministry with a solid foundation and a powerful tool to strengthen the sector, saying the process is critical in unlocking Lesotho's rich creative talent and giving the cultural sector a stronger position in the country's economy. Meanwhile, United Nations Educational, Scientific and Cultural Organization UNESCO expert Mr. David Waweru said the findings of the mapping exercise provide an evidence base for reforming Lesotho's cultural policy and creating a new framework to drive the cultural and creative industries in the coming decades. He further continued that the sector's challenges are interconnected and therefore require a joint enabling environment that brings together finance, markets, digital access, infrastructure, skills and intellectual property protection. The Deputy Principal Secretary in the Ministry of Public Works and Transport says the annual construction expo has potential to reshape the landscape to Lesotho's construction sector. Mr. Katiso Ntwani stated this during the ministry's press conference in Maseru today, pointing out that local and foreign construction companies have to cooperate so that funds could circulate in the country. The Director General of Roads Directorate, Mr. Linehela Ntere, explained that the event gives suppliers, contractors and engineers an opportunity to meet, to reach, to shape knowledge and experiences. One of the contractors taking part in the event, Mrs. Mbwezi Ngwebe, advocated for discussion at the expo while underscoring the importance of corporations among stakeholders. Meanwhile, the three-day expo will commence on Wednesday at Maseru Club. This concludes our news bulletin. Stay tuned for the next bulletin tomorrow at 7 a.m.

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You need some magic. You need some magic. You need some magic. You need some magic. You need some magic. You need some magic. You need some magic. You need some magic. You need some magic. You need some magic. You need some magic. You need some magic. You need some magic. You need some magic. You need some magic. You need some magic. You need some magic. You need some magic. You need some magic. You need some magic. You need some magic. You need some magic. You need some magic. You need some magic. You need some magic. You need some magic. You need some magic. You need some magic. You need some magic. You need some magic. You need some magic. You need some magic. You need some magic. You need some magic. You need some magic. You need some magic. You need some magic. You need some magic. You need some magic. You need some magic. You need some magic. You need some magic. You need some magic. You need some magic. You need some magic. You need some magic. You need some magic. You need some magic. You need some magic. You need some magic. You need some magic. You need some magic. You need some magic. You need some magic. You need some magic. You need some magic. You need some magic. You need some magic. You need some magic. You need some magic. You need some

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